0: so fresh, it's still figuring out what to wear to the party. 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
1: Showers ending tonight, then cloudy. The risk of a thunderstorm, a low of 17. Wednesday, a mix of sun and cloud, a high of 21. Thursday, sunny with a high of 24. And Friday, sunny with a high of 26.

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We'll see. 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

0: weather.
1: Showers ending tonight, then cloudy. The risk of a thunderstorm, a low of 17. Wednesday, mix of sun and cloud, a high of 21. Thursday, sunny with a high of 24. And Friday, sunny with a high of 26.

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1: If you ask me, my bed's made. 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
0: And didn't even try.
1: Because I don't sleep with a top sheet. I've got a fitted sheet, my comforter. So what I do when I wake up and go to work in the morning is I put my pillows back at the head of the bed. I take my comforter, just give it a good
0: whoosh, yeah. To me, that bed is made.
1: I think so, too. But then she would say it has to be tucked
0: in. You gotta tuck in, yeah.
1: You'd have to tuck in the comforter, too.
0: What? Tucking in the comforter? That's insanity.
1: I don't live in a Ramada.
0: Now, if you did not make your bed this morning, first of all, shame on you. second of all, you're a special personality. They say you're low maintenance. You're more creative than the average mind. You're spontaneous.
1: By the time I make my bed, it's like 5:30 in the morning.
0: Right, yeah.
1: I'm like, all right. Whew. I've already done something today.
0: I gotta sit down.
1: Wait, you've got something accomplished.
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1: Showers ending tonight, then cloudy. The risk of a thunderstorm, a low of 17. Wednesday, mix of sun and cloud, a high of 21. Thursday, sunny with a high of 24. And Friday, sunny with a high of 26.

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1: Showers ending tonight, then cloudy. The risk of a thunderstorm, a low of 17. Wednesday, mix of sun and cloud, a high of 21. Thursday, sunny with a high of 24. And Friday, sunny with a high of 26.

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1: 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I mean, I'm shocked. Truly. I never saw that coming. 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
1: It is the make your bed or not debate. Did you make your bed?
2: If you ask me, my bed's made. If you ask my mother, not even close.
1: And didn't even try.
2: Because I don't sleep with a top sheet. I've got a fitted sheet, my comforter. So what I do when I wake up and go to work in the morning is I put my pillows back at the head of the bed. I take my comforter, just give it a good
1: whoosh, yeah. To me, that bed is made.
2: I think so too. But then she would say it has to be tucked
1: 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You gotta tuck in, yeah.
2: You'd have to tuck in the comforter too.
1: What? Tucking in the comforter? That's insanity.
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1: 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They say you're low maintenance. You're more creative than the average mind. You're spontaneous.
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2: 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Whew. 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

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We'll see. 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
1: Mainly cloudy skies today. Good morning. I'm Matt Latour. Your three-day pinpoint weather details coming up. Detectives now believe a pair of Niagara Falls murder suspects may have been seen in Hastings. Niagara Regional Police have been searching for 23-year-old Maruf Bongi and 30-year-old Yosta McNeil since last Thursday when 35-year-old Mitchell Snodden was shot and killed at a home in the Falls. In a recent development, police say they believe the pair are now in a 2016 white Toyota Camry that was last seen on Highway 45 in the Hastings area. That vehicle has Ontario plate DFWX 808, damage on the passenger side doors, LED headlights, and a large crack on the front driver's side bumper. If seen, police ask that you do not approach the pair as they're considered armed and dangerous. Photos of the suspects and their vehicle can be found at niagaradailynews.ca. A cyclosporiasis outbreak in the United States has been linked to shredded iceberg lettuce served at some Taco Bell restaurants. The city says the Mexican imported lettuce was served at locations at five states and has been tied to a record number of infections across the country. Pediatric infectious diseases specialist at McMaster Children's Hospital, Dr. Jacqueline Wong, explains what drives the illness.
2: If they've ingested produce that has been contaminated with water that is carrying this particular parasite. And so it's traditionally linked to produce that's like leafy greens. There's a lot of nooks and crannies. Those parasites, because they're sticky on the outside too, can get stuck in those nooks and crannies.
1: Federal investigators are continuing to trace the source, while Taco Bell has voluntarily removed the affected lettuce. And one of the world's most popular restaurants is opening in Niagara Falls' tourism hotspot. McDonald's has announced it's opening a location on Victoria Avenue right next to Clifton Hill, with dignitaries expected to be on hand for a VIP ribbon cutting this morning to mark the occasion. The restaurant will open in the former Montana's location. In sports last night, the Tampa Bay Rays thumped the Toronto Blue Jays 12-2 at Rogers Centre. In soccer news, Bell Media says the 2026 FIFA World Cup was watched by more than 30 million Canadians over the last 6 weeks, up more than 50% per game from the 2022 tournament. And in hockey news, the Dallas Stars have signed former Niagara Ice Dog Jason Robertson to a one-year $12 million contract for this upcoming season. He had a team-high 96 points last year, notching 45 goals. 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Next.
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1: Looking good on area roads and highways so far this morning for your morning commute. Lakeshore Road Bridge on the Welland Canal will be raising soon. And at the borders, no delays going to or from the U.S. Traffic for Smart Clean, reliable commercial cleaning that protects your business image. 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
1: Mainly cloudy today with a cool high of 21 degrees. Clear skies tonight with an overnight low getting down to 14. Tomorrow, sunny with a high of 25, feeling more like 27. And on Friday, sunshine with a high of 26. I'm Matt Latour.
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0: got a feeling.
1: Niagara's New Country, 89.1. That's a great way to start. Tim Hicks, Blackjack Billy, and I Got a Feeling. Midweek, downhill to the weekend. Happy Wednesday. I got a feeling it's going to be a much better day. Man, serious rain yesterday. Crazy. Floods, lakes out of nowhere. Cars and water. Downpour. Feels good for my garden, though, I'll tell you that. No watering yesterday. So today, much better. We have sun cloud mix. Right now, it's mostly clouds. 21 degrees later on. Pretty good, comfortable temperature. 15 currently, 25 in sun tomorrow, and then Friday, beautiful, sunny in 26. Pretty good weekend. Sunday might get showers. Saturday is about a 30% chance of some showers and a high of 28. We're doing all good. We're going to put your brain to the test today. It is brain day today. National Brain Day. How smart are you? Are you one of those that can figure puzzles out? Are you one of those brains? So we're going to throw a few teasers at you this morning. We'll get a handful, and we'll put them up on our socials. You'll find them on Hustle and Heart, Niagara's New Country, 89.1 Facebook page. Matt will join us for the first one in about a half an hour. We have your lottery tickets here and a whole bunch of fun in between. We're glad you're here.
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1: Well, you probably didn't know that you're more likely to get hurt at work on a Monday than any other day of the week, so you're safe on a Wednesday. Fridays have the fewest injuries.
3: Ah! Ah!
1: You probably didn't know that horses are unable to vomit, and neither can many rodents, including rats.
4: I haven't thrown up since June 29th, 1980.
1: And you probably didn't know that the dance scene at the end of Footloose was originally slow motion.
5: Well, that's fine, but I don't see how that affects...
1: What? But the test audiences felt so cheated that the studio paid $250,000 to reshoot that scene just 6 weeks before the movie opened. And those are some things you probably didn't know. With High Valley now, this is Fools. Happy Wednesday, Niagara's New Country, 89.1. Good morning.

0: Niagara's New Country, 89.1. That's Kane Brown on your Wednesday. It is 6:19. It is Rob and Matt, and we got a nice day today, a beauty of a day.
1: Yeah.
0: Yesterday, we paid for a lot of it. We got rain big yesterday.
1: But you see how cool it is outside today?
0: I know. It's so refreshing, though.
1: It's going to be 11 degrees tonight.
0: I had to bring my long sleeve shirt in today.
1: I see that.
0: It's also because of the air conditioning in this building, let's be honest.
1: It is frosty.
0: Yeah, it slapped you in the face. So, but it's all good. Nice, clear day today. Like, perfect. Really.
1: I actually had to shut the AC off in my car this morning.
0: Ooh, that's big.
1: I just rolled down the windows. My 8-minute drive was euphoric.
0: Look at you. 21 degrees later on. We have 25 and sun tomorrow, 26 and sun Friday. 15 right now. We do have your lottery tickets around 7:40. We'll do a round of This Is the End. We're also going to tease your brain today. It's World Brain Day.
1: Oh, am I getting another test?
0: Yeah, we're all getting tested today.
1: Okay.
0: Yeah. So I have a few brain teasers. We'll start that 20 minutes or so. We'll have a few to get to on Hustle and Heart, Niagara's New Country, 89.1 Facebook page. That's where you can find it. You found me at the Irish Harp Pub yesterday for Summers for Radio. That's your chance to kind of visit some cool spots around Niagara and get in to win a big prize, which is a brand new barbecue, Jay's tickets, and $500 cash.
1: Yeah, and you can only enter, I think it's at 6 places across Niagara.
0: Right.
1: Including Irish Harp Pub.
0: Which I want to thank Adam and Jovi and Jill, who listens every single morning to this very radio program.
1: Really?
0: Yeah, she was quite happy to have us in her workspace yesterday. We were happy to be there, too. A beautiful spot, so go there and sign up and maybe grab a burger or the fish.
1: Also,
0: I had the fish yesterday.
1: I've thought about it. So, you know, you win $500, that buys you a lot of hot dogs.
0: Yeah.
1: The barbecue cooks you the hot dogs.
0: Yeah.
1: Or you can go to a Jays game and eat hot dogs.
0: See, it all comes down to hot dogs in the end, doesn't it? 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
1: Good morning, I'm Matt Latour. Today, a walking tour of downtown Welland is being held, taking a look at different historical buildings in the area. This gets underway at 5 p.m. at the Welland Museum. Between today and Saturday, the St. David's Lions Annual Family Carnival has something for everybody in your family. Between games, a barbecue, and the always popular dog show, you can go check it all out at St. David's Lions Park. Tomorrow, Parker McCollum brings his rising country superstardom to OLG stage at Falls View Casino. The former Breakout Artist of the Year is sure to bring a great show to Niagara. Tickets can still be bought at Falls View's website. And the Niagara Region Water Wagon is making stops at a number of community events this week. 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In sports, over the next 48 hours, the Welland Jackfish host the Guelph Royals tomorrow at the Pond. 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I'm Matt Latour, and that's what's happening around Niagara.
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1: I'm not seeing any crashes or collisions on roads this morning. There is some construction on Highway 140 northbound in Port Colborne that is slowing things down there. So if you're heading that way, make sure to plan accordingly. At the canal bridges, the Lakeshore Road Bridge and the Main Street Bridge are both raised. And at the border crossings, no delays going to or from the U.S. Traffic for Service Tech Niagara. 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
1: Mainly cloudy today with a cool high of 21 degrees. Clear skies tonight with an overnight low getting down to 14. Tomorrow, sunny with a high of 25, feeling more like 27. And on Friday, sunshine with a high of 26. I'm Matt Latour.
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Chris, New Country. 89.1, there's Jess and Country Girls. 6:31 on a Wednesday. We have sun and beautiful temperatures today. Yeah, not too hot. Rain is gone. 21 later, 15 now. World Brain Day today. We're putting your brain to the test. A few fun brain teasers up on our Facebook page. Hustle and Heart, Niagara's New Country, 89.1 Facebook page. It's just kind of for bragging rights here. And to see how your brain's working. Because there's different types of brains. You know, there's those who know how to work out puzzles and those who say, I don't care. Which one are you today? So we got our first one up there now. How do you spell cow in 13 letters? Yeah, see how we're starting here? So you get a chance to have some fun with us and test your brain here on World Brain Day. So Riley Green is, of course, on The Voice. He'll have a custom hat holster on his chair. He even teased he'll have to be part of his strategy to build his team. Yeah, he knows contestants will know he's serious when he's recruiting on The Voice. Think As You Drunk. Great new song from Riley Green. It's New Country 89.1.

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1: Okay, let's get up to date on a Wednesday morning now. 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
2: At the top of the hour, I've got the latest update on a murder investigation in Niagara Falls and where they may be now.
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1: Niagara's new country, 89.1, old dirt road. That's Owen Riegling at 640. It is a Wednesday. Nice day today. Sunny and 21. Really, that picture-perfect summer day. It's here.
2: 21 may be a little cool for summer.
1: See, we're already complaining.
2: Dare I say it? Listen, I'll never complain about anything above 10 degrees.
1: If there's a breeze, you'd need a light jacket.
2: I wouldn't say
1: no,
2: that
1: you
2: would
1: need a light jacket. Okay, just a long sleeve shirt. What are you saying then? Are you comfortable at 21?
2: I don't know. I think for summer, like 25 is the number.
1: Wow, okay.
2: That's
1: with no humidity, like a dry 25.
2: Yes.
1: Okay.
2: Like now just straight up 25.
1: Now we're getting somewhere. What an hour from now, your chance to get a lot of 649 passes. We have a $100 gift card here for you.
2: Oof.
1: Now, you can find your possible tonight's lot of 649 gold ball jackpot, estimated $34 million. Your chance to win, 740 today.
2: $34 million.
1: Mm.
2: Buys a lot of hot dogs.
1: Buy a lot of anything you want, really. World Brain Day today. How's your brain doing?
2: Yeah.
1: How many monsters are you through? Half of one?
2: This is like a leftover one from yesterday that I had in my fridge.
1: Ooh.
2: So it's fine.
1: Does it go flat on you and get kind of weird tasting?
2: I don't drink it for the taste. I drink it for the energy.
1: I get it.
2: This is like, I'm on half of one right now.
1: Okay.
2: And then so I've got a little baby one for after.
1: A baby monster.
2: Yeah, right before my doctor's appointment at 11.
1: Nice choice. Doctor be happy to see you.
2: But the brain's good.
1: Okay. So we're going to put it to the test. World Brain Day today. Now, there's people out there who are really good with these things.
2: Mm-hmm.
1: Who right away they get, that's what it is. And they make me angry.
2: Yeah, me too.
1: I can't get it. I'm okay to have the answers and to give the questions, but if I'm playing along, no thanks.
2: Okay.
1: So how do you spell cow in 13 letters? That's now up on Hustle and Heart, Niagara's new country, 89.1 Facebook page. How do you spell cow, C-O-W, in 13 letters? This is the first of many to come today as we put your brain to the test. Matt is...
2: I don't like it already.
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1: See, you've gone way too far now.
2: Ah.
1: See what happens. How do you spell cow in 13 letters? Have your say. Hustle and Heart, Niagara's new country, 89.1 Facebook page. World Brain Day. 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Chevy Silverado. 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
1: Good morning, I'm Matt Latour. Habitat for Humanity has officially moved in some new families in Welland. Last week, the organization celebrated the key ceremony for its latest and largest local housing project in the Niagara region. Director of Philanthropy and Major Gifts, Sarah Pertula, says five families have already moved into the sixplex, and there's more buildings still to come.
2: We worked very closely with the city of Welland, and on that piece of property, there's actually going to be three more townhomes that are going in. So total on that property will be nine.
1: Pertula adds that they're still looking for another family to move in right now.
2: We are actually looking for six families to move into the last unit in the sixplex, and we're in the process of searching for them right now. And the ways that people can get involved, there's many different ways. They could volunteer at the ReStore, they could donate monetary funds, they could volunteer on a build day.
1: She adds that the milestone is a true reflection of what a community can accomplish together, built through the generosity of donors, volunteers, businesses, tradespeople, and community partners from across Niagara. And that's What's Good, Niagara. 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Pinpoint weather are next.
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0: New Country 89.1, Niagara Bullseye Traffic.
1: Looking good on area roads and highways. There is a bit of a slowdown on Highway 140 in Port Colborne heading northbound because of some construction. At the canal bridges right now, Mellonby Avenue is unavailable. And at the borders, no wait time going to or from the U.S. Traffic for localfame.ca. 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
1: Mainly cloudy today with a cool high of 21 degrees. Clear skies tonight with an overnight low getting down to 14. Tomorrow, sunny with a high of 25, feeling more like 27. And on Friday, sunshine with a high of 26. I'm Matt Latour.

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1: Niagara's New Country, 89.1. Horseback and Cody Johnson there at 6:54. Happy Wednesday. Sun and 21 later on, a cool 15 degrees right now. World Brain Day. Lisa Nelson got it up on the Hustle and Heart, Niagara's New Country, 89.1 Facebook page. How do you spell cow in 13 letters? SEEODOUBLEYOU. COWU. Yeah. Sorry about that. So we're going to move on after 7 o'clock. Another brain teaser for you. On World Brain Day, we're giving you a chance to play and win This Is The End. That'll test your brain as well, your musical brain. If you know the song title and the artist, you'll win a $100 gift card for Lotto 649 passes. We do have five things you should know coming up at 7:10. There's a list now on social media of the guy flexes that instantly make them attractive. We'll see if your list jives with their list at 7:10. Five things you should know on the way. New Dallas Smith, catch him at Jackson Triggs this year, August 7th. It's Good Time Goes. It's New Country, 89.1.

0: already got your morning on the right track. Wake the fun up with Rob on Niagara's new country, 89.1. From the Niagara Daily News.ca newsroom, here's what's trending on New Country 89.1.
1: Mainly cloudy skies today. Good morning. I'm Matt Latour. Your three-day pinpoint weather details coming up. Detectives believe two suspects wanted in connection to a Niagara Falls homicide may now be in the Hastings area. Niagara Regional Police have been searching for 23-year-old Maruf Bongi and 30-year-old Yosta McNeil since 35-year-old Mitchell Snodden was fatally shot at a home in Niagara Falls on Thursday. Investigators now say the pair are believed to be traveling in a white 2016 Toyota Camry, last seen on Highway 45. The vehicle has Ontario plate DFWX808, damage to the passenger side doors, LED headlights, and a large crack on the front driver's side bumper. Police warn the suspects should be considered armed and dangerous. If you see them or the vehicle, do not approach them. Call 911 immediately. You can find photos of them and the new vehicle at our website, niagaradailynews.ca. The Niagara Peninsula Conservation Authority is warning of a scam related to its popular Thanksgiving festival. The authority says a fraudster is claiming to represent the festival and requesting Interact e-transfers to secure vendor spaces. NPCA says this sender is not associated with the festival and reminds that all emails will come from official emails ending in either at npca.ca or at npcf.ca. Vendor applications for the upcoming festival are already closed. And Habitat for Humanity has officially moved some new families into Welland. Director of Philanthropy and Major Gifts Sarah Pertula says five families have already moved into a new sixplex and there's more building happening.
2: We worked very closely with the City of Welland, and on that piece of property, there's actually going to be three more townhomes that are going in. So total on that property will be nine.
1: Pertula adds that this is the largest local housing build by Habitat in the Niagara region. In sports last night, the Tampa Bay Rays thumped the Toronto Blue Jays 12-2 at Rogers Centre. In soccer news, Bell Media says the 2026 FIFA World Cup was watched by more than 30 million Canadians over the last 6 weeks, up more than 50% per game from the 2022 tournament. And in hockey news, the Dallas Stars have signed former Niagara Ice Dog Jason Robertson to a one-year $12 million contract for this upcoming season. He had a team-high 96 points last year, notching 45 goals. New Country, 89.1 Niagara, traffic and weather. Next.
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1: Not seeing any real slowdowns on area roads and highways this morning. At the canal bridges, Main Street in Port Colborne is raised and unavailable. Carlton Street and Glendale Avenue are both raising soon, and at the border crossings, no delays going to or from the U.S. Traffic for Smart Clean, reliable commercial cleaning that protects your business image. 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
1: Mainly cloudy today with a cool high of 21 degrees. Clear skies tonight with an overnight low getting down to 14. Tomorrow, sunny with a high of 25, feeling more like 27. And on Friday, sunshine with a high of 26. I'm Matt Latour.
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0: Niagara's New Country, 89.1. It's the lost art of giving good directions. Back in the day, you had to tell someone how to get somewhere, and you hope you did a good job.
1: Yeah, you take the second left after the red barn.
0: Many people got lost back in the day from directions given.
1: You see, Frank, you've gone too far.
0: It's 7:09 now. It's a beauty of a day. Sun and 21, really a picture-perfect summer afternoon. Morning is beautiful. It's great. Get out there and enjoy the sunshine. It'll be sunny and 25 tomorrow. Same for Friday. Maybe showers by Sunday, but sunshine right till then. Great news. More good news, your chance to win your lottery tickets. 7:40 we have. This is the end for you to play and win. We also are testing your brain today. So they got the puzzle, the first puzzle.
1: Yeah, I saw somebody got it.
0: Yeah.
1: I got it after Googling it.
0: That's the easy way to do it.
1: And even then, yeah. I had to read it twice.
0: That's the funniest part. So puzzle number two is up there right now. What are two things you can't have for breakfast?
1: Oh, okay.
0: Yeah. So if you want to test your brain today, you can have at it. Hustle and Heart, Niagara's New Country 89.1 Facebook page.
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1: A ribbon cutting is being held this morning for a new McDonald's location on Clifton Hill.
0: Hooray!
1: Well, on Victoria Avenue, but right next to Clifton Hill.
0: Okay, so technically on Victoria, but it is Clifton Hill.
1: It's still part of the Clifton Hill BIA and all that, which I think is super cool. I can't believe there's never been a McDonald's there.
0: How does that happen?
1: It just seems like such a no-brainer. It's such a worldwide company and such a worldly place like Clifton Hill where so many people are visiting.
0: Yeah, so it's a great addition to the hill.
1: Yeah.
0: I love the whole idea.
1: Yeah, I like it. I'm going to be visiting at some point.
0: Do they have a walk-up window? I hope they do.
1: That would be cool.
0: That would be cool.
1: I cannot imagine they have a drive-through down there. But
0: imagine.
1: We'll find out today.
0: Yeah.
1: NPCA is warning of scams related to the Thanksgiving festival.
0: Come on.
1: Some fraudster is claiming to represent the festival and requesting Interact e-transfers from businesses to secure vendor spaces.
0: Evil.
1: This is not real. First off, the vendors are closed for the year. They've already decided who's going to be there in October.
0: Yeah.
1: But NPCA is reminding everybody that their emails will always end in at NPCA or NPCF.ca.
0: Scams everywhere. You got to be vigilant. You always got to be on. You got to watch your back. People trying to take you.
1: Stop being a jerk and scamming people, too.
0: Please, okay? Beer. Let's talk about beer in the Minnesota State Fair. They have a beer that tastes like ranch dressing. Yeah, I know. It kind of sounds gross. Described as ranch dressing flavored cream ale, blending smooth malt with hints of buttermilk, herbs, and spices. Now, when you say it like that, it sounds okay.
1: Here's the thing. I like ranch.
0: Yeah.
1: I don't ever want to drink ranch.
0: Can you dip your fries in it?
1: Oh, maybe. You might be onto something.
0: These are questions that need answers. Ladies on social media listing the, quote, guy flexes that instantly make them attractive.
1: Okay.
0: Thoughtfulness, top of the list.
1: I think I'm thoughtful.
0: Yeah. Loving animals.
1: I do love animals.
0: Being musical. Okay, 2 out of 3 ain't bad, right?
1: Yeah, we're halfway out.
0: We're halfway. Oh, more than halfway.
1: Yeah.
0: And 3 new women's world records have been set at the Lumberjack World Championships held in small town Wisconsin. A woman from the Czech Republic set the world record in 2 events. Women's underhand chop and the woman's standing chop, cutting through 9 inches of white pine in 19 seconds.
1: Oh, my goodness.
0: Wow.
1: That's just, have you ever watched the lumberjack competitions on TSN?
0: Amazing to fun to watch. Now, another woman set the world record for something called the Women's Boom Run, which is sprinting across the water and back on 8 cedar logs in 13 seconds.
1: What does that have to do with lumberjacking?
0: I mean, how do you not slip and fall? My goodness,
1: this
0: watch
1: sounds
0: yourself.
1: Sounds like, what was the show, Wipeout?
0: It sounds like Wipeout, exactly. That's Lumberjack Wipeout. Now you know, 5 things you should know with New Country 89.1. Good morning.

0: Turn it up.
1: It's okay. We act like we're fully awake, too. Wake the fun up with Rob on Niagara's new country, 89.1.

0: Niagara's New Country, 89.1. Dean Brody, A Man Without a Woman, 719. Sunny and 21 for a Wednesday today. It is 15 right now. It's going to be a great day on Clifton Hill. Something new is popping up.
1: I want to stop and get some McDonald's.
0: Yeah, baby.
2: Ba-da-ba-ba-ba.
0: It's been fantastic. Ba-da-ba-ba-ba is McDonald's, and they're opening up now, Clifton Hill. Why has it not been there the whole time?
2: That's my question.
0: It's a big question.
2: It seems like a no-brainer.
0: Yeah. So this is opening up. Today they're doing the ribbon cutting, which is always exciting.
2: Yeah, it's a special kind of VIP ribbon cutting thing. And then, I mean, the restaurant, I assume it's going to be busy pretty well right away.
0: Yeah. Now, if you're the one who's in charge of the scissors for the ribbon cutting, don't forget them.
2: I think that's Mayor Jim Diodati.
0: Yeah, that's his job. He's got him in his big desk.
2: Like, as a mayor, you do a lot of things, like, you know, lobbying to the provincial government and setting your municipal budget. But using the big scissors and not losing them.
0: Now, you know, the principal in your high school had the drawer with the strap.
2: Yes.
0: Jim Diodati has a big drawer with the big scissors.
2: Well, not my high school. I'm not that old.
0: Oh, sorry.
2: But,
0: well, those were the days.
2: Yeah, I wasn't that scared of my principal.
0: So they're opening up today. DJ here, the hardest working man in radio, will be down there covering the whole deal. Now it starts at 10. That's the ribbon cutting time?
2: Yeah, so they're heading down there for 10. And DJ, first off, shout out him. He's everywhere.
0: Yeah, he loves to do these things too. So excited.
2: Yeah, and I mean, it's McDonald's. So, I mean, maybe he'll get some fries out of it. Who knows?
0: You would think they'd offer up something, right?
2: Yeah, but the space they're moving into is pretty cool. It's the old Montana's.
0: That's a big area.
2: Yeah, I mean, like I said, this might be the busiest McDonald's in Canada, just based on where it is and how many people, especially when you look at just the sheer foot traffic on Clifton Hill.
0: Yeah.
2: And I mean, if you're visiting from somewhere else, you know, everybody knows McDonald's.
0: Yeah, and you can actually hear the smiles of all the children in Niagara now that McDonald's has opened up on the hill. Finally. Time's ticking. You might want to get there. McDonald's opening up at 10 o'clock, the ribbon cutting on Clifton Hill with New Country 89.1.

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1: Good morning, I'm Matt Latour. Today, a walking tour of downtown Welland is being held, taking a look at different historical buildings in the area. This gets underway at 5 p.m. at the Welland Museum. Between today and Saturday, the St. David's Lions Annual Family Carnival has something for everybody in your family. Between games, a barbecue, and the always popular dog show, you can go check it all out at St. David's Lions Park. Tomorrow, Parker McCollum brings his rising country superstardom to OLG stage at Falls View Casino. 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And the Niagara Region Water Wagon is making stops at a number of community events this week. 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In sports, over the next 48 hours, the Welland Jackfish host the Guelph Royals tomorrow at the Pond. This is a makeup game after last Thursday's game was postponed due to poor air quality. You can get all the details on these events and more at NiagaraDailyNews.ca. 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I'm Matt Latour, and that's what's happening around Niagara.
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1: Looking good on the roads this morning. No real major slowdowns across the Niagara region. Highway 140 northbound is a little bit slow because of some construction, so just give yourself some extra time if you're heading that way. At the canal bridges, it looks like Carleton Street will be raising soon. And at the border crossings, no delays going to or from the U.S. Traffic for Smart Clean, reliable commercial cleaning that protects your business image. 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
1: Mainly cloudy today with a cool high of 21 degrees. Clear skies tonight with an overnight low getting down to 14. Tomorrow, sunny with a high of 25, feeling more like 27. And on Friday, sunshine with a high of 26. I'm Matt Latour.
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0: 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Dan and Shay on your Wednesday, 7:33. That is Say So. If you need somebody, say so. It is going to be, nice day today. Get out there and enjoy it. Maybe you want to take a hike. Maybe you want to take a walk. It's going to be 21 degrees and sun cloud mix, 25 and sun tomorrow. And same deal for Friday. A little warmer, maybe by Saturday, 28 with a chance of showers. Sunday right now might be the rain day of the weekend with a high of 29. We have your lottery tickets on the way. 6:49 passes for This Is the End. But first,
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0: So imagine for a second, you go on a normal everyday hike with your dog. Perhaps something you'll do today. Imagine now your dog is unable to make it back to the car. This was the case back on July 11th. Six volunteer firefighters in Pennsylvania helped carry a 100-pound dog, senior dog, out of the forest. It got too exhausted to continue the hike and get back to the car. Tiffany Young was a volunteer firefighter, and she was part of that rescue.
2: The guy was up on the trail hiking with his dog, and his dog became unresponsive and was unable to walk the rest of the way out the trail. And the dog was up in there, and he needed help getting the dog out. She was a 100-pound dog. At times, only two of us able to carry at a time. We were able to switch off. Most of the way, we were able to carry four corners. It's really steep up in there. These mountains are kind of unforgiving. We don't just care about humans. We care about our furry friends, too. Sable was no exception. She was a sweet girl. She really, really needed us desperately, so we were happy to be there for her.
0: Careful on your hike today. Another great example of good people doing cool stuff. It's Morgan Wallen now. It's New Country, 89.1. Good morning.

0: 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Here's what's trending at Niagara.
1: Is everybody in? 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
2: A popular restaurant is having a ribbon cutting today on Clifton Hill. 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

0: Niagara's new country, 89.1. If I can make a living, there's Clay Walker, 740 on your Wednesday. Sun and 21 later on, 15 right now. We got Canal Days coming up quick here, right? End of the month, into August we go. Now we got Empire Sandy tickets. We're going to start giving them away tomorrow. We have tickets tomorrow and Friday. Your chance to get aboard for Canal Days with New Country, 89.1. Speaking of winning, now is the time to win lottery tickets.
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0: 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It's back again to play and win on the instant text line, 905-732-0891. I'm going to play the end of one of your favorite country tunes. Your job today, come up with the song title and the artist. Let me know who you are as well so I can award you the prize on the instant text line, 905-732-0891. Now, typically these ends are long. You get a chance to listen to it. This one goes by so fast. So listen closely. Here's the end. You see what I mean? It went by really fast. One more time. That's the end of the song without giving it all away. Any idea, song title, and the artist? Have your guess right now. Instant text line, 905-732-0891. It's Carter and Betty. Carter, Faith, and Betty. New Country, 89.1. Betty.

0: Niagara Daily News.ca newsroom, this is What's Good in Niagara on New Country 89.1.
1: Good morning, I'm Matt Latour. Habitat for Humanity has officially moved in some new families in Welland. Last week, the organization celebrated the key ceremony for its latest and largest local housing project in the Niagara region. Director of Philanthropy and Major Gifts, Sarah Pertula, says five families have already moved into the sixplex, and there's more buildings still to come.
2: We worked very closely with the City of Welland, and on that piece of property, there's actually going to be three more townhomes that are going in. So total on that property will be nine.
1: Pertula adds that they're still looking for another family to move in right now.
2: We are actually looking for a sixth family to move into the last unit in the sixplex, and we're in the process of searching for them right now. And the ways that people can get involved, there's many different ways. They could volunteer at the ReStore. They could donate monetary funds. They could volunteer on a build day.
1: She adds that the milestone is a true reflection of what a community can accomplish together, built through the generosity of donors, volunteers, businesses, tradespeople, and community partners from across Niagara. And that's what's good, Niagara. Traffic in your new country, 89.1 Niagara Pinpoint Weather, are next.
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1: Nothing of concern on area roads and highways this morning. Taking a look at the canal bridges, Clarence Street is unavailable while the Homer Bridge is raising soon. And at the borders, a 13-minute delay for cars heading to the U.S. at the Lewiston-Queenston Bridge and an 11-minute delay there for trucks as well. 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
1: Mainly cloudy today with a cool high of 21 degrees. Clear skies tonight with an overnight low getting down to 14. Tomorrow, sunny with a high of 25, feeling more like 27. And on Friday, sunshine with a high of 26. I'm Matt Latour.

0: back and forth with each other? How do you communicate?
1: Yeah, usually.
0: Yeah. Now, do you enjoy when people wave at you? Because I'm a guy who always waves.
1: Oh, yeah. We get lots of people that wave.
0: Stay hydrated and get your sunscreen and enjoy your day today, okay?
1: Absolutely.
0: Let's make you a winner before you get out there. You heard the end of the song, right?
1: Yeah.
0: Tell everyone the song title and the artist.
1: Smiles on It by Kane Brown and Marshmallow.
0: You got it. Big winner today, my friend.
1: Beautiful. Thanks so much.
0: $100 gift card coming your way for a lot of 649. Rob Jackson, thanks for playing and winning. This is the end.
1: All right, beautiful. Thanks again, Rob. Have a good one.
0: And you could win tomorrow morning at 740 right here on New Country 89.1.
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1: Mainly cloudy skies today. Good morning. I'm Matt Latour. Your three-day pinpoint weather details coming up. Detectives now believe a pair of Niagara Falls murder suspects may have been seen in Hastings. Niagara Regional Police have been searching for 23-year-old Maruf Bongi and 30-year-old Yosta McNeil since last Thursday when 35-year-old Mitchell Snodden was shot and killed at a home in the Falls. In a recent development, police say they believe the pair are now in a 2016 white Toyota Camry that was last seen on Highway 45 in the Hastings area. That vehicle has Ontario plate DFWX808, damage on the passenger side doors, LED headlights, and a large crack on the front driver's side bumper. If seen, police ask that you do not approach the pair as they're considered armed and dangerous. Photos of the suspects and their vehicle can be found at niagaradailynews.ca. A cyclosporiasis outbreak in the United States has been linked to shredded iceberg lettuce served at some Taco Bell restaurants. The city says the Mexican-imported lettuce was served at locations at five states and has been tied to a record number of infections across the country. Pediatric infectious diseases specialist at McMaster Children's Hospital, Dr. Jacqueline Wong, explains what drives the illness.
2: If they've ingested produce that has been contaminated with water that is carrying this particular parasite. And so it's traditionally linked to produce that's like leafy greens. There's a lot of nooks and crannies. Those parasites, because they're sticky on the outside too, can get stuck in those nooks and crannies.
1: Federal investigators are continuing to trace the source, while Taco Bell has voluntarily removed the affected lettuce. And one of the world's most popular restaurants is opening in Niagara Falls' tourism hotspot. McDonald's has announced it's opening a location on Victoria Avenue right next to Clifton Hill, with dignitaries expected to be on hand for a VIP ribbon-cutting this morning to mark the occasion. The restaurant will open in the former Montana's location. In sports last night, the Tampa Bay Rays thumped the Toronto Blue Jays 12-2 at Rogers Centre. In soccer news, Bell Media says the 2026 FIFA World Cup was watched by more than 30 million Canadians over the last 6 weeks, up more than 50% per game from the 2022 tournament. And in hockey news, the Dallas Stars have signed former Niagara Ice Dog Jason Robertson to a one-year $12 million contract for this upcoming season. He had a team-high 96 points last year, notching 45 goals. 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
1: Moving well this morning on area roads and highways, taking a look at the canal bridges. The Homer Bridge and Mellonby Avenue bridges are both unavailable. And at the borders, a 13-minute delay for cars heading to the U.S. at the Queenston-Lewiston Bridge, as well as a 15-minute delay for trucks heading to the U.S. there. At the Peace Bridge, there's an 11-minute delay for cars heading to the U.S. Traffic for localfame.ca. 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
1: Mainly cloudy today with a cool high of 21 degrees. Clear skies tonight with an overnight low getting down to 14. Tomorrow, sunny with a high of 25, feeling more like 27. And on Friday, sunshine with a high of 26. I'm Matt Latour.

0: Niagara's new country, 89.1. Cole Swindell for you on a Wednesday. There's Drinkabye. 8:10 right now. It is Rob and Matt, and it's going to be a nice day. 21 degrees and sunny today. Sun and 25 tomorrow, up to 28 by the weekend. Rain by Sunday, so it'll be 50-50 on the weekend. But nice for now right through till Sunday. Enjoy. 15 degrees right now. Summer is for radio, perhaps you've heard. Now we have barbecues, baseball tickets, and cash to give away. It's all up for grabs. 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
1: It flows nicely off the top.
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0: See?
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0: You see?
1: So I hear my own voice doing something, I'm like, wait a second.
0: I know that guy.
1: But I don't think he knows I work there.
0: Oh, well, maybe you should tap on his window and say hello.
1: Nah.
0: If he has a pool, maybe.
1: No, he doesn't.
0: Because you've tried with Mike, your neighbor, and you're not swimming there anytime soon.
1: No, not yet.
0: So let's take that statement, summer is for radio, and let's do what they're trending now online. This is, I don't know if you heard about this, where you take one statement and you put six different emotions behind it.
1: Yes, I've seen this on TikTok.
0: Yeah, it's kind of fun because it gets you into that method acting that you've always wanted to do. So I'm going to test you on this. So I have six different emotions here, Matt, and you have to say summer is for radio with every emotion.
1: Okay.
0: Are you ready?
1: Yes.
0: Excited.
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0: And finally, flirty.
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0: Boy, this just got awkward.
1: Yeah, it got really weird. We should have led with that one.
0: I like that. That's nice. Really good. 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

Niagara's New Country, 89.1. Morgan Griffiths and Just Being Me, 818. It is a Wednesday with Rob. We got sunshine and high of 21 degrees. A beauty of a day today. Looks like 25 and sun tomorrow, 26 and sun for Friday. A chance of showers just slight on Saturday with a high of 28 degrees. Possible rain by Sunday. Still cool, 15 degrees, 16. It's gone up. You feel the warmth? At least it's not stinking hot, right? Nice and comfy. So Tim McGraw is on tour right now. The Pawn Shop Guitar Tour. I love the name of that tour. And through the ages, there have been tours that have been, you know, they do special things on tour. Now, with this one, Tim is stepping out, and he's gifting one lucky fan a Pawn Shop guitar at every stop along the tour. So I guess he goes into the local pawn shop, wherever he is, and one lucky fan gets to pick it, and maybe he buys it, brings it to the show, gives it away on stage. I'm not sure how the logistics run, but it made me think, and how much is an average pawn shop guitar? 50? 100 bucks? Maybe 200 bucks? I mean, you think with all the money that Tim has, he'd be buying you a brand new guitar. I don't want to seem ungrateful, but it's a question. Riley Green, A Damn Good Day to Leave. Niagara's New Country, 89.1.

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1: Good morning, I'm Matt Latour. Today, a walking tour of downtown Welland is being held, taking a look at different historical buildings in the area. This gets underway at 5 p.m. at the Welland Museum. Between today and Saturday, the St. David's Lions Annual Family Carnival has something for everybody in your family. Between games, a barbecue, and the always popular dog show, you can go check it all out at St. David's Lions Park. Tomorrow, Parker McCollum brings his rising country superstardom to OLG stage at Falls View Casino. 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Tickets can still be bought at Falls View's website. And the Niagara Region Water Wagon is making stops at a number of community events this week. 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In sports, over the next 48 hours, the Welland Jackfish host the Guelph Royals tomorrow at the Pond. This is a makeup game after last Thursday's game was postponed due to poor air quality. You can get all the details on these events and more at NiagaraDailyNews.ca. Just click the 48 in the newsroom. I'm Matt Latour, and that's what's happening around Niagara.
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6: New Country 89.1, Niagara Bullseye Traffic.
1: There's a slowdown on Highway 140 heading northbound in Port Colborne because of some construction. So if you're heading that way this morning, make sure to give yourself some extra time. At the canal bridges, Lakeshore Road will be raising soon. And at the border crossings, I'm seeing a 17-minute delay for trucks heading to the U.S. at the Queenston-Lewiston Bridge and a 12-minute delay for cars heading to the U.S. at the Peace Bridge. 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

0: Pinpoint Weather.
1: Mainly cloudy today with a cool high of 21 degrees. Clear skies tonight with an overnight low getting down to 14. Tomorrow, sunny with a high of 25, feeling more like 27. And on Friday, sunshine with a high of 26. I'm Matt Latour.
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Niagara's New Country, 89.1. Get out of my dreams. Get into my truck. Oh, sorry, the door's locked. Tim and the Glory Boys, 8:33. It is Rob on your Wednesday. It's sunny and 21 degrees today. A nice day. You got outdoor stuff to do. Well, get it done today, tomorrow, Friday, Saturday. Sunday looks like the rain day. And we got sunshine right through until then. 21 today, 25 tomorrow, 26 on Friday. Still 16 degrees. Canal Day is coming up soon here. 48th annual. This is a tradition in Niagara. And maybe for your summer as well. I know a lot of families come from far away to get into Canal Days. It's all, of course, the music, the fun, all the food. And, of course, the Tall Ships, Empire Sandy. We have tickets for you starting tomorrow and Friday. We'll give you a chance to get on the Tall Ship. If you've never done that, it's kind of a cool idea. They take a trip out and they shoot off a cannon. They tool around and you get to see how much work it actually is to maintain and run these ships. The crew on board work the whole time, nonstop. But you get to enjoy the view and, of course, the wind in your hair, hopefully. So tickets tomorrow and Friday as we get set for Canal Days 2026 and the Empire Sandy. You could cruise with Canal Days tomorrow and Friday with New Country 89.1. Good luck.

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1: All right, let's get up to date now for the day. 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

Niagara's New Country 89.1. That is Black Hawk and Goodbye Says It All at 8:41. It is Rob on your Wednesday. We have sun, 21 degrees later on, still 16. It's warming up slowly. 25 and sun tomorrow, 26 and sun by Friday. Warmer still by the weekend. Rain maybe on Sunday. It is, of course, post-wedding. Travis and Taylor, now married. So Jason Kelce, the brother, confirming that Travis and Taylor did indeed perform a duet at their wedding. Saying, quote, "Trav has always been able to carry a tune. However, he does pale in comparison to some of the other people singing that night, but he did okay. He did okay singing." Yeah, somehow I'm reminded of William Hung and She Bangs. How about Taylor now? I knew it. I knew you. It's New Country 89.1. Good morning.

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1: Good morning, I'm Matt Latour. Habitat for Humanity has officially moved in some new families in Welland. Last week, the organization celebrated the key ceremony for its latest and largest local housing project in the Niagara region. Director of Philanthropy and Major Gifts, Sarah Pertula, says five families have already moved into the sixplex, and there's more buildings still to come.
2: We worked very closely with the City of Welland, and on that piece of property, there's actually going to be three more townhomes that are going in. So total on that property will be nine.
1: Pertula adds that they're still looking for another family to move in right now.
2: We are actually looking for six families to move into the last unit in the sixplex, and we're in the process of searching for them right now. And the ways that people can get involved, there's many different ways. They could volunteer at the ReStore. They could donate monetary funds. They could volunteer on a build day.
1: She adds that the milestone is a true reflection of what a community can accomplish together, built through the generosity of donors, volunteers, businesses, tradespeople, and community partners from across Niagara. And that's What's Good, Niagara. 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
5: New Country 89.1, Niagara Bullseye Traffic.
1: Roads and highways across Niagara moving well this morning. Taking a look at the canal bridges, the Clarence Street Bridge is unavailable, while Glendale Avenue will be raising soon. And at the border crossings, a 17-minute delay for trucks heading to the U.S. at the Queenston-Lewiston Bridge. 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
5: New Country 89.1, Niagara Pinpoint Weather.
1: Mainly cloudy today with a cool high of 21 degrees. Clear skies tonight with an overnight low getting down to 14. Tomorrow, sunny with a high of 25, feeling more like 27. And on Friday, sunshine with a high of 26. I'm Matt Latour.
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Niagara's New Country 89.1. It's Dirt Road Scholar Dean Brody at 8:54. Happy Wednesday. Sun and 21 degrees later on. It's a picture perfect day. Enjoy it. 90 minutes of continuous country.

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Niagara's new country, 89.1, new Owen Riegling and Love, Hate, Love. 90 minutes of continuous country. It's your workday kickoff for Wednesday. Kane Brown still to come. Tim Hicks is on the way after Bottle Rockets. Scotty McCreary, Hootie and the Blowfish together on new country, 89.1. Good morning.

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1: A beauty of a day today. Sun and 21 degrees. No humidity, no smoke in the air. You gotta love that. Tomorrow, warmer still. Sun and 25. Sun and 26 by Friday. 16 degrees right now.

Niagara's new country, 89.1. The tradition continues. Canal Days comes up July 31st to August 3rd in Port Colborne. 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

Niagara's New Country, 89.1. We like to get you closer to the music and the artist, so every Friday we go Friday Live. Justin Fancy, my special guest, this Friday morning at 8:10. Don't miss it. Zach Top is after Fools. It's High Valley. It's New Country, 89.1.

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New country at work. It's a divine. If you're at work right now thinking, geez, I wish I wasn't at work. Just notice a lot of 649 jackpot is $34 million tonight. Win that, and then your wish could come true. Stella Smith, here's his new song called Good Time Goes. New country at work.

Niagara's New Country, 89.1. It's Day to Mind, where summer's for radio. You can enter to win some Blue Jays tickets, a brand new barbecue, and $500 cash to buy meat to put on said barbecue. You can enter now for this at Red Track. They're at 2695 Regional Road 24 in Fenwick. Lenny Wilson, John Mayer, song called Phone Keys Wallet, New Country, 89.1.

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12: Mainly cloudy today with a bit of a wind. Today's high is 21. Tonight, down to 14. Sunshine tomorrow, 25, 27 with the Humidex. Sunny at 26 for Friday.

0: 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Hey, you're welcome for the clout. 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

New country at work. It's Day Divine. Apparently, the breakup between Riley Green and Megan Roney's caused some fan rivalry. Megan Roney fans are showing up at Riley Green shows holding signs saying, "You suck." Breakups. It's Megan Roney now with Beautiful Things. 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

new country at work. State of mind, 7 out of 10 people on a survey said it's kind of weird if you have a picture of this on your phone's lock screen. I kind of agree. It is awful weird and a little awkward, too. Play with the answer to that is coming up in about 15 minutes. Right now, the new song from Riley Green called Think As You Drunk, new country at work.

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5: In a pinch, man. 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
1: 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It's Dave Devine. 7 out of 10 people on a survey said it's kind of weird if you have a picture of this on your phone's lock screen. I kind of agree. It's a picture of yourself. Now, if it's a picture of you and your dog, that's different, right? But if it's just a picture of you, that's a little self-absorbed and weird, right? Zach Tubbs, sounds like the radio. New Country at Work. 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
11: Mainly cloudy today with a bit of a wind. Today's high is 21. Tonight, down to 14. Sunshine tomorrow, 25, 27 with the humidex. Sunny at 26 for Friday.

Niagara's new country, 89.1. It's Dave Devine, and we have teamed up with our brother station, 91.7 Giant FM, and morning show host Arlene Check to rally behind her and her team, Giant Knockers, at the St. Catharines Terry Fox Run that's coming up on September 20th. 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

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We'll see. 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

of country at work. It's Day to Mind. Weird stories you find on the internet. One about Morgan Wallen. Apparently, a concert goer at the Morgan Wallen show in Baltimore peed on a family. Police are investigating. That's just weird, right? Can you imagine? State Eagleson, new country at work. He ain't.

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New country at work, it's Day Divine. So a few months ago, it was Australia that was the first one who banned kids under 16 from social media. Now France has done something similar, except under 15 years old. There's talk about that in other countries too, but I think kids will always find a way to get on TikTok, regardless if you ban them. Stan and Shay with Say So, new country at work. 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

New country at work. It's day divine. 2 out of 5 people on the survey said they've been injured by this in their car. Maybe it happened to you, especially during that hot weather. I'll tell you what the answer is coming up in about 15 minutes or so. Kenny Chesney now with his new song called Carry On. New country at work. She was

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Here's our national anthem on New Country, 89.1.

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1: Mix of sun and cloud this afternoon. Good afternoon. I'm Matt Latour. Your complete three-day pinpoint weather details are coming up. Detectives believe two suspects wanted in connection to a Niagara Falls homicide may now be in the Hastings area. Niagara Regional Police have been searching for 23-year-old Maruf Bongi and 30-year-old Yosta McNeil since 35-year-old Mitchell Snodden was fatally shot at a home in Niagara Falls on Thursday. Investigators now say the pair are believed to be traveling in a white 2016 Toyota Camry, last seen on Highway 45. The vehicle has Ontario plate DFWX808, damage to the passenger side doors, LED headlights, and a large crack on the front driver's side bumper. Police warn the suspects should be considered armed and dangerous. If you see them or the vehicle, do not approach them. Call 911 immediately. You can find photos of them and the new vehicle at our website, niagaradailynews.ca. The Niagara Peninsula Conservation Authority is warning of a scam related to its popular Thanksgiving festival. The authority says a fraudster is claiming to represent the festival and requesting Interact e-transfers to secure vendor spaces. NPCA says this sender is not associated with the festival and reminds that all emails will come from official emails ending in either at npca.ca or at npcf.ca. Vendor applications for the upcoming festival are already closed. And Habitat for Humanity has officially moved some new families into Welland. Director of Philanthropy and Major Gifts Sarah Pertula says five families have already moved into a new sixplex and there's more building happening.
2: We worked very closely with the City of Welland, and on that piece of property, there's actually going to be three more townhomes that are going in. So total on that property will be nine.
1: Pertula adds that this is the largest local housing build by Habitat in the Niagara region. In sports, the Toronto Blue Jays look to bounce back tonight against the Tampa Bay Rays. First pitch goes just after 7 p.m. from Rogers Center. Toronto lost 12-2 yesterday. In soccer news, TSN says the 2026 FIFA World Cup was watched by more than 30 million Canadians over the course of the tournament, up more than 50% on game days from the 2022 tournament. And the Dallas Stars have signed former Niagara Ice Dog Jason Robertson to a one-year $12 million contract for this upcoming season. He led the team in points last year with 96 as well as 45 goals. New Country 89.1 Niagara weather. Next.
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1: Mix of sun and cloud today with a high getting up to about 21 degrees this afternoon. Clear skies tonight with an overnight low of 14. Tomorrow, mainly sunny, a high of 25, feeling like 27. And sunshine on Friday with a high of 26. I'm Matt Latour.
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0: New country at work. It's Dave Devine. 2 out of 5 people on the survey said they've been injured by this in their car, and the answer is their seatbelt. Been burned by it. That happened to you in the hot weather? You know, honestly, say I've never been burned by my seatbelt before. I've had a bruise from it before when I had to jerk forward, but I've never burned myself. Gain Brown with Woman, New country at work.
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0: Niagara Pinpoint Weather.
1: Mainly cloudy today with a bit of a wind. Today's high is 21. Tonight, down to 14. Sunshine tomorrow, 25, 27 with the humidex. Sunny at 26 for Friday.

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State Divine, Summers for Radio. 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You can enter now at Niagara Peninsula Conservation Authority. They're at 3292 6th Avenue in Lincoln. It's Cameron Whitcomb, new country, 89.1.

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0: New country at work. Bailey Zimmerman's new song there called Chevy Silverado. He just dodged some charges. He was up on federal and criminal misdemeanor charges after trashing a hotel room. He said sorry and he would pay for everything, so they dropped the charges. Whew, but was dodged. Old Dominion now, new country at work.
1: It seems

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new country at work. 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Ella Langley's new song is called Love and Life Again. 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

0: I promise you this, this much I swear. 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

new country at work. Stay divine. 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Some of that stuff's pretty freaky. And sometimes correct. Max McNown, new country at work. 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
1: Mainly cloudy today with a bit of a wind. Today's high is 21. Tonight, down to 14. Sunshine tomorrow and 25, 27 with the Humidex. Sunny at 26 for Friday.

Niagara's New Country, 89.1 at State Divine. Josh Ross is on the bill for Rock the Country, which is coming to Hamburg, New York in September. Also on the bill, Shenandoah, Chris Jansen, and Hank Williams Jr. Such an interesting lineup. It's Josh Ross now with Lead Me To, New Country, 89.1. If I was

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Country at work. It's Dave Devine. I was reading on social media, so take this with a grain of salt, of course, that there are currently three sharks swimming around in the St. Lawrence Seaway. See, I didn't know they could. I didn't know they could survive in the St. Lawrence, but who knows? Maybe they can. What do I know about sharks? Maybe I need to watch Shark Week, which starts on Sunday. I'll learn more about sharks. It starts on Sunday on Discovery. It's Della Smith now, New Country at Work. You're

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country at work. It's Dave Devine. Jelly Roll's daughter, Bailey Ann DeFort, says the internet would crumble if fans found out the real reason why Jelly Roll and his wife, Bunny XO, are divorcing for the second time, but she says she ain't talking. It's Jelly Roll with Hands Up, new country at work.

New country at work. It's Dave Devine. I saw this question on Facebook today. What sport do you think is so boring you can't understand why people play it or even watch it? And the answer for me on that is golf. I do not get golf. I get the golf cart. It's fun to drive. I get the booze you drink on the golf course, but I just don't get hitting a little white ball around the field. It's Luke Combs, New Country at Work.

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We want to give you lots of chances to win with Summer Is For Radio. 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

0: 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Ugh, the burden of being this cool is exhausting. 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

whole day at work. 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

Country Afternoon. Zach Topp, South of Sanity. I have a feeling his next single is going to have a little more pep. Releasing Good Girls and Cowgirls. That'll be out on August the 21st. Here's the Reclaws. I grew up on a farm. New Country Afternoons.

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You catch Free Afternoons. I'm Trinette Ella Langley, certainly smiling. So the song Choose in Texas already doing fantastic, right? Number one on the Billboard Hot 100 charts, 14th week at the top, which now ties with a record with two iconic hits. And we're talking like really iconic. Mariah Carey's We Belong Together and Whitney Houston's I Will Always Love You, now tied for the most weeks at number one by women with no male billed acts. Pretty impressive for Ella Langley. And we do love this song. We just can't help ourselves. Choosing Texas, New Country Afternoons.

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Lainey Wilson set to perform as part of the iHeartRadio Music Festival in Las Vegas. 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

New Country Afternoons, Taylor Swift, I Knew It, I Knew You, seeing online that apparently Travis Kelce joined Taylor in singing a duet at their wedding. Here's Tennille Arts, Don't Ruin Flowers, New Country Afternoons.

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0: 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Let's play Brain Strain. You could win a $25 gift card to Mitchell's Bakery and Marketplace. Today's question is, the average worker will do this 3 times at the office this week. What do you think the answer is? You can text it in 905-732-0891. The average worker will do this 3 times this week in the office.
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14: Traffic moving slowly on Burlington Skyway Toronto bound and on the QEW just past the Skyway Niagara bound. On the canal, Glendale Bridge is up and the Lakeshore and Carleton Bridges should be raising soon. And at the border to the U.S., there's a 10-minute wait for cars at the Rainbow Bridge and for trucks, a 26-minute wait at the Queenston-Lewiston Bridge and 16 minutes at the Peace Bridge. 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
14: Today, mix of sun and cloud, high 22. Tonight, partly cloudy this evening and clearing overnight, low 14. Tomorrow, clear and sunny all day, high 25, low 15. And Friday, sunny, high 26, low 18. I'm DJ Bloxall with Country 89.1 Weather.

Progress New Country 89.1 Brainstrain. $25 gift card to Mitchell's Bakery and Marketplace could be yours. Answer this. The average worker will do this 3 times at the office this week. What's your guess? Text it in 905-732-0891. The average worker will do this 3 times at the office this week. Text in your answer for Brain Strain. We'll reveal it coming up on New Country 89.1.

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Country afternoons and some of your favorite country throwbacks. Nitty Gritty Dirt Band with Cadillac Ranch. Kane Brown just announces headliner for the inaugural Australian Long Haul Festival in January of 2027. Here he is with Woman, New Country Afternoons.

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1: 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I mean, I'm shocked. Truly. I never saw that coming. 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
1: Niagara's New Country 89.1. If you've been waiting for the answer for brain strain, first off, congratulations to the winner of $25 gift card of Mitchell's Bakery and Marketplace that was able to figure it out. The average worker will do this 3 times at the office this week. Maybe you did it today and that's what ended up making you guess it. But the answer is reboot their computer. The average worker will reboot their computer 3 times in the office this week. Sometimes mine just reboots itself. So I might be a little bit higher than average. How about you? Bailey Zimmerman, Chevy Silverado, New Country 89.1.

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7: Traffic moving slowly on the Burlington Skyway Toronto bound and on the QEW just past the Skyway Niagara bound. On the canal, the Main Street Bridge is up and the Lakeshore and Carleton Bridges should be raising soon. And at the border, for trucks to the U.S., there's a 17-minute wait at the Queenston-Lewiston Bridge, 13 minutes at the Peace Bridge, and a 15-minute wait for cars to Canada at the Rainbow Bridge. 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

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Here he is with Good Times and Tan Lines, New Country Afternoons.

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0: Niagara's New Country 89.1, James Barker Band After Dark. I'm Trinette, and it's Bring Your Kid to Work Day. Well, unofficially it is. I brought my kid, though. Ember's here.
1: Hello.
0: And the reason that you are along is because we had to go to the orthodontist this morning. You needed to get your elastics changed out on your braces. While we were there, though, something kind of embarrassing happened, and it was all thanks to your mom. So can you tell people what happened?
1: She spilled her whole coffee on the ground.
0: My entire iced coffee. It was sitting beside the chair I was sitting on. I went to put my purse down and, of course, knocked it over. The whole lid came off. All of the iced coffee all over the office. Some of the assistants were saying that it smelled nice, at least, though.
1: Yeah, they did.
0: But we did end up cleaning up after ourselves. Got me to thinking, though. Have you ever had something embarrassing like this happen to you in public? Like maybe you spilled something in front of a whole bunch of people and then you had to clean up after yourself. Maybe it happened at the grocery store, at a restaurant, something like that. Let us know your story. Send me a text, 905-732-0891. We'd love to hear from you. Morgan Wallen, Don't We? 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
10: Traffic moving slowly on the Burlington Skyway Toronto bound and just past the Skyway Niagara bound. And there's also a little slowdown on the 420 to QEW Toronto off-ramp. On the canal, the Queenston Street Bridge is up, and the Lakeshore, Carlton, and Glendale Bridges should be raising soon. And at the border to the U.S., there is a 23-minute wait for trucks at the Peace Bridge and a 12-minute wait for cars at the Rainbow Bridge. And going to Canada, there is a 16-minute wait for cars at the Rainbow Bridge and 10 minutes for trucks at the Peace Bridge. 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
11: Clear sky tonight, low to 14. Sunshine booked in for tomorrow, high 25 with a hint of humidity. Looks like sunshine and 26 for Friday.

New Country Afternoons. Megan Maroney selling out most of the shows on her Cloud 9 tour. That's her with 6 months later. Also recently announced she's a global brand ambassador for Revlon, too. Dan and Shay now. Here's Say So. New Country Afternoons.

days, the QEW moves faster than you'd expect. 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Good time.

New Country Afternoons, Alan Jackson's Good Time. Well, this has got to be kind of embarrassing, but Luke Combs saved the day. Recently, he surprised a British couple with a meet and greet. They went viral for accidentally buying tickets to a tribute act, and he shared a sweet birthday tribute for his wife, Nicole, too. But love that he did that. Here is Luke Combs with Rethink Some Things on New Country Afternoons.

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0: 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Niagara Bullseye Traffic.
14: Traffic moving slowly on the QEW Toronto bound from 50 to Fruitland Road and just past the Burlington Skyway, and also backed up Niagara bound around the Red Hill Valley Parkway. On the canal, the Clarence and Carleton Street bridges are up, and the Lakeshore, Queenston, and Glendale bridges should be raising soon. And at the border, to the U.S., there's a 15-minute wait for trucks at the Peace Bridge and 23 minutes for cars at the Rainbow Bridge. And going to Canada, there is a 14-minute wait for cars and 13 for trucks at the Peace Bridge. Looking for a prime real estate opportunity? A 23-acre property just minutes from Highway 58, now available. Contact Stephen Kanjar at the Agency Niagara.
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0: The Cyclosporus acis outbreak in the U.S. got you worried? It's been linked to shredded iceberg lettuce served at some Taco Bell restaurants. While it hasn't been an issue here yet, we wanted to know more and reached out to Dr. Jacqueline Wong, a pediatric infectious diseases specialist at McMaster Children's Hospital, to find out what drives this illness.
1: If they've ingested produce that has been contaminated with water that is carrying this particular parasite. And so it's traditionally linked to produce that's like leafy greens. There's a lot of nooks and crannies. Those parasites, because they're sticky on the outside too, can get stuck in those nooks and crannies.
0: The lettuce, imported from Mexico, was served at Taco Bell locations in 5 states. Across the fast food street, McDonald's has opened a location on Victoria Avenue next to Clifton Hill. In the former Montana's location, a number of dignitaries on hand this morning for the ribbon cutting. Blue Jays try again tonight to awaken their bats against the Rays. Numbers are in. Bell Media says the 2026 FIFA World Cup was watched by more than 30 million Canadians over the last 6 weeks, up more than 50% from 2022. Dallas Stars have signed former Niagara Ice Dog Jason Robertson to a 1-year, $12 million contract for the coming season. He had a team-high 96 points last season, 45 of them gold. New Country 89.1 Niagara weather coming up.
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0: Clear sky tonight, low to 14. Sunshine booked in for tomorrow, high 25 with a hint of humidity. Looks like sunshine and 26 for Friday.
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Country Afternoons. High Valley have shows coming up in St. Thomas July 31st and Kempenfest in Barrie on August the 2nd. This guy is coming to TD Coliseum in September. Jason Aldean, Don't Tell on Me, New Country Afternoons.

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17: QEW Toronto Bound is moving slowly from the 50 to Fruitland Road exits and just past the Burlington Skyway. It's also back to pretty good Niagara Bound around the Red Hill Valley and Centennial Parkways. On the canal, the Lakeshore Road and Queenston Street bridges are up, and at the border, there's a 33-minute wait for cars to the U.S. at the Rainbow Bridge, and going to Canada, 17 minutes for cars and 13 for trucks at the Beast Bridge. 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
18: Clear sky tonight, low to 14. Sunshine booked in for tomorrow, high 25 with a hint of humidity. Looks like sunshine and 26 for Friday.

New Country Afternoons, Ella Langley, Love and Life Again. Sometimes when artists are on stage, they have to make the most of what happens. And her dress actually unzipped during a rain-soaked performance in Baltimore recently. But with this malfunction, she decided to pull on an oversized purple Baltimore Ravens jersey. So she wore that for the rest of her 60-minute set. I love that she improvised like that. Thomas Rhett, New Country Afternoons.

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Check out her new Netflix documentary, available for streaming now. Kenny Chesney, he's got a new album in store for September. Here he is with his latest Carry On, New Country Afternoons.

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14: QEW Toronto bound is moving slowly around 50 to Fruitland Road and just past the Burlington Skyway. It's also backed up a lot Niagara bound around the Red Hill Valley and Centennial Parkways. Along the canal, the Allenberg and Clarence Street bridges are up, and the Lakeshore, Carlton, and Glendale bridges should be raising soon. At the border, to the U.S., for cars, there is an 11-minute wait at the Queenston-Lewiston Bridge, 29 minutes at the Rainbow Bridge, and 19 at the Peace Bridge, as well as a 10-minute wait for trucks at the Queenston-Lewiston Bridge as well. 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

New Country Afternoons, Dallas Smith, good time goes. Looks like he's having a lot of fun with select tour dates. He's playing Churchill Park Music Festival in St. John's, Newfoundland on Friday. And then July 31st, he'll be playing the Festival of Friends in Hamilton. Taylor Swift, I Knew It, I Knew You, New Country Afternoons.

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1: Clear sky tonight, low around 14. Good afternoon. I'm Dan Blakely. Your three-day pinpoint weather coming up. Two murder suspects from Niagara Falls may be moving through Hastings County. Niagara Regional Police have been tracking 23-year-old Maroof Bangi and 30-year-old Yosta McNeil since last week when 35-year-old Mitchell Snodden was found shot and killed in a Niagara home. Investigators believe they're traveling in a white 2016 Toyota Camry, last seen on Highway 45, with damage on the passenger side.

0: already moved into the sixplex with more to come.
1: We worked very closely with the city of Welland, and on that piece of property, there's actually going to be three more townhomes that are going in. So total on that property will be 9.
0: Pratula says they're still looking for another family to move in. Braden Fisher gets the call to the Hill for the Jays tonight. They've been outgunned 19-3 by the Rays in the first two games of the series. A lot of eyes glued to Canadian screens for the 6 weeks of World Cup. Bell Media says more than 30 million Canadians tuned in, 50% more than in 2022. Former Niagara Ice Dog Jason Robertson has re-upped with the Dallas Stars. 1 year, $12 million. He had a team-high 96 points last season with 45 goals. New Country 89.1 Niagara weather coming up.
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0: Clear sky tonight, low to 14. Sunshine booked in for tomorrow, high 25 with a hint of humidity. Looks like sunshine and 26 for Friday.
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0: 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You've unlocked the ability to hear new music first by doing absolutely nothing except listening to us. 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

Country Afternoons. Kane Brown with Woman seems to be recovering well after a freak golf accident recently where he got hit in the ear with a golf ball and required 23 stitches. Ouch. Tyler Joe Miller, Under the Influence, New Country Afternoons.

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14: QEW Toronto bound is moving slowly around 50 to Fruitland Road and past the Burlington Skyway. It's also backed up Niagara bound around the Red Hill Valley Parkway and moving slowly until just past Fruitland Road. Along the canal, the Mellonby, Clarence, Lakeshore, and Glendale bridges are all up, and the Carlton Street Bridge should be raising soon. And at the border to the U.S., there is a 50-minute wait for cars at the Rainbow Bridge, 26 minutes at the Peace Bridge, and a 13-minute wait for trucks at the Queenston-Lewiston Bridge. And going into Canada, there is a 13-minute wait for trucks at the Peace Bridge. 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
15: Clear sky tonight, low to 14. Sunshine booked in for tomorrow, high 25 with a hint of humidity. Looks like sunshine and 26 for Friday.

New Country Afternoons, Blake Shelton, Texas. Him and Gwen Stefani just celebrated their five-year wedding anniversary with a glamorous date night. Stella Lefty, Boston, New Country Afternoons. On a train.

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0: 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It's 5 o'clock somewhere.
1: It's always on 5 in Margaritaville, come to think of it.
0: Yeah, I heard that.
1: You've been there, haven't you?
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2: 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It's 5 o'clock somewhere. 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

New Country Afternoons. I'm Trinette. We got some music from Darius Rucker to get to after this one. Billy Zimmerman, Chevy Silverado, New Country Afternoons.

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0: New Country 89.1, Niagara Bullseye Traffic.
13: Traffic is still moving slow on the QEW northbound from 50 to Fruitland Road, but looking like it's starting to pick up there, as well as the end of the Burlington Skyway. It's also still backed up Niagara bound for a bit around Centennial Parkway and moving a little slow just past Fruitland Road. And finally, just a little slowdown northbound near Fort Erie from Netherby to Sodom Road. Along the canal, the Carlton Street Bridge is up, and the Queenston Street Bridge should be raising soon. And at the border, the Peace Bridge has a 13-minute wait for cars to the U.S. and 16 minutes for trucks coming to Canada. 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

New Country Afternoons, Dean Brody, A Man Without a Woman. I'm Trinette, heading out of here for now. I wish you a fantastic Wednesday evening. We'll be back tomorrow. Maybe some special throwbacks for you for Throwback Thursday. Tune in. Here's Morgan Wallen, Don't We? New Country Afternoons.

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0: you heard this new song on the other station? 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
1: Clear sky tonight, low to 14. Sunshine booked in for tomorrow, high 25 with a hint of humidity. Looks like sunshine and 26 for Friday.

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